0: 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Now I'm a changed person. Life is full of big lessons.
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0: 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I'm sitting here in the
1: book, yes, I
0: didn't buy it. Money broke, a baby, a ancient bottle, a
1: no,
0: everything get you,
1: sir.
0: About me, a young back, when she a what? After you burn my dream, it diverted this and was sorry. Hey, and then a meaning. Yes, I'm pretty wet now, what you mean? If you know, German, when I'm made to me.
1: Ah!
0: Let me get my son up with you. Hey, is that coming to you? Prophet
1: Joseph Mensah.
0: Yes, now I sent him again. I have the same feeding of chili. I first of all, I'm going to you also. Hey, the same as often for the one TV show. Yeah, yeah, yeah, yeah, yeah, yeah, yeah, yeah, yeah, yeah, yeah, yeah, yeah, yeah, yeah, yeah, yeah, yeah, yeah,
1: yeah, yeah, yeah, yeah, yeah, yeah, yeah,
0: yeah, yeah, yeah, yeah, yeah, yeah, yeah, yeah, na mo se mama be mo ato ni emi ni ni se se mo be nga so ni ni ona
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3: o wo ne ba kura wie school
1: Wow,
3: woman, the banner in your 18 years a real school, ya dear uncle.
1: Mamma, na bro. And then I bum mob was in a banu.
3: I seen the banu.
1: Into your mobile, one hour more, my drone, no crown, I drew no man in
3: no man in on jindy. But the doubt, dear drone man, a pepper, who say, within 3 days, Nasa, I
1: was one will be an anacre, and there was no toko 50 pesos, I granted in 3 days.
3: Also, Debbie, I make a choice, sir. Yes, so bunny for be woo on the bunny. E chinedi fo be wo mo chinedi mu papa obi ahwem wo losin tv febreten ti a me ba yen po betumi aka se brese na prophet joseph
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0: That is B. To America Fabra. Obidi a kidney, obidi a liver problem. 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
1: Dog's number is in the swami.
0: My telephone number is
1: 0545 Prof, mami money pa mi chance no mo mra.
0: Ni
1: 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Yes, e to de bia na mo so de ba kwa kan ho.
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1: Ni pa mi ansa emra na oba obo udin o ka ba bia o chere djuma o yo na fe wa kan wa sama chere Prof na emwa no. 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Hello, good evening.
3: Hello, gentlemen, good evening.
1: What's up, Bacho Dini, baby, Akasafri?
3: I'm Bacho FM, John. Now, maybe school, as a meton bread, often a master tea business. I'm Bacho, I'm busy with a prop, sir, and no, Juma was a baby, and I'm Bacho, or her mommy say,
1: Bacho, Okwa, Yami, you come back, the end here, Pa. Also, Oton bread, and I.
3: Ah,
1: okay. So, person who said a juman on
0: one, no one, a year ton, no cotton,
1: 1 hour to an alcohol, 1 hour,
3: but try.
1: Okay, that's good.
0: A song friend is saying,
1: as your friend was saying,
3: John,
1: both feeding
2: Lawson FM,
1: John Day. Okay, John,
0: okay. A friend is saying, John, a juman now, a year, ne crape. Now, no, John, I saw division to a juman.
1: Okay.
0: See, I cast all division between a human one. One hour, better say within 6 months, and now 1 year, and now 2 years, and same day, human do say.
1: Okay.
0: So, yes, I part, John the Pan will be a year.
1: Powerful. Prophet, I say. Yeah, finance one. Hello, good evening.
4: Hello, boss, good evening.
1: Pastor, would you never be a cast of free?
4: Pastor, cast of free.
1: Pastor, first, eh?
4: Question.
1: Kwezi ba choye juma be?
4: Me company work, pese me ngwe company work na me juma na. Na me juma e.
1: Company no ba cho twika na se una prapra o.
4: Ye ye factory work.
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0: de ne kra ne pebe den materials mo. 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
1: Okay.
0: And tiama so oye juma so kwan in ojina so be sana.
1: A fee so bad o tio t you. Okay. Yan value to me and sa. Hello.
3: Good evening. Good evening.
1: Boss Basho Dini baby akasaf.
3: Yeah, from a cook book, because every HM.
1: HM. Both about your name, I was saying.
3: And you may ever call a present with a suffer. This is a juma. A fatamia, ya. A bit my boy, my brabble.
1: But you say, I age my bay.
3: Sammy is still bender.
1: Basho, TTV is a basho, too.
2: 96 points.
0: Okay. 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By a Juman in Tumpong. Or bread or dough. 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The San or Masanate.
2: Lost
0: bless
1: I.
0: Yan ye, Ujina Swabisano.
1: Wow. Prophet, I say, or free so. Na yenche me wa dance you do ana
2: 96.3
1: okay inti prof ene de o chirechire yi no
0: yeah
1: tumi ahodo a ewo ho de ede nkase na ayo
0: ede di pankase
1: e di o
0: ame fa normal ntuja
1: prof na ba ntuja
0: telephone number is 0554477 959 055 0544 77 959.
1: Available my number now.
0: And I say 0541 40 39 39 39 0541 40 39 39 39 39 39 39 39 39 39 39 39 39 39 39 39 39 39 39 39 39 39 39 39 39 39 39 39 39 39 39 39 39 39 39 39 39 39 39 39 39 39 39 39 39 39 39 39 39 39 39 39 39 39 39 39 39 39 39 39 39 39 39 39 39 39 39 39 39 39 39 39 39 39 39 39 39 39 39 39 39 39 39 39 39 39 39 39 39 39 39 39 39 39 39 39 39 39 39 39 39 39 39 39 39 39 39 39 39 39 39 39 39 39 39 39 39 39 39 39 39 39 39 39 39 39 39 39 39 39 39 39 39 39 39 39 39 39 39 39 39 39 39 39 39 39 39 39 39 39 39 39 39 39 39 39 39 39 39 39 39 39 39 39 39 39 39 39 39 39 39 39 39 39 39 39 39 39 39 39 39 39 39 39 39 mm. tu form 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
6: Hey. I can just say, and that Lawson Herbal Mixer, and so it is in Kunununu. When I'm Yapa, we're born with the Umiano Kra, one Teshi, and so a Chileno, Nayano Ya, Afe, Malaria, Koku, Afe Chikromwa, Mani, Waposa Taya, Wuya, Adien,
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